come out tonight. The Opihi Pickers and Fiji on KWXX, your Feel Good Island Music Station, bringing us up to our news. Let's take a look at our island weather for the rest of today in West Hawaii. Partly cloudy with some scattered showers. Winds from the west at 15 miles per hour. Tonight, mostly cloudy with showers. Your overnight low around 74. Coming over to East Hawaii, a few clouds and showers today. Winds from the northeast at 12 miles per hour. Tonight, mostly cloudy with showers. Overnight low around 67. 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Imiloa has exciting news. They've extended registration for Halaula Makuu Summer Enrichment Day Camp. Now, each

Rugland, Mix John, Dynamite on KWXX, where we got to say congratulations to our caller number 10, Iokepa. Brother Iokepa was my caller number 10, got himself those pair of tickets to go check out Drew Daniels and the Eastside All-Stars this Saturday at the Hilo Palace Theater. Congratulations, Brother Iokepa. And if you like, go check out the show, you can always go check

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The procession of Queens and Sharola begins at 8 a.m. with the Holy Mass to follow at 8:30. 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
1: 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Extra safe travels this morning.
0: 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As we continue with the Brown Boys.
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0: Nahe nahe maoli no. Uncle Palani Vaughn with He Pua Ve Hiva.
1: All right. I know. So nice.
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0: Yes, sir.
1: Throwback Thursday. The one and only brother is Israel. Ka'ano'i Kamaka Viva Ole and Kamalani 845.
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1: Mahalo, Kat. Good morning, family and national news. Actor Shia LaBeouf has been sentenced to probation after pleading guilty to punching people outside a New Orleans bar during Mardi Gras. An attorney for LaBeouf says the actor will also be required to attend an alcohol treatment program under the sentence handed down Wednesday by an Orleans parish judge. Video: the February 17th encounter shows a shirtless LaBeouf shoving one person to the ground and hitting another person in the face, causing his nose to possibly dislocate.

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1: 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I just ordered from Little Caesars yesterday. Got the deep dish. The deep dish is so good. That's
0: cheesy.
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1: Yay, you guys. We are here.
0: Extended.
1: The final hour.
0: Yeah, here we go.
1: Sticking in here till the end, all the
0: getting
1: way till
0: hungry.
1: Lunch.
0: Maybe getting hungry. Lunch o'clock.
1: Yeah, we're just kind of like stepping in for G Cruz, actually, because, you know, he's on vacation and he's such a busy guy. I swear that guy has like

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0: As promised, all the classics, all the throwbacks today, June 4th, extended edition of Cat and Quehu.
1: Yes, good morning. Morning. We want to talk about our friends at Charter Hawaii Spectrum because this is very important. 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

0: Nothing but the best in feel-good island music on this Throwback Thursday. Sad to say, though, Kat, our time together is coming to a close.
1: Yes, it is. But we will not leave you empty. We'll fill you first with some words with weight.
0: All yours today.
1: In case, you know, you're getting towards the end of the week and you're feeling, you need some inspiration. Let this inspire you. We can't become what we need to be by remaining what we are. We can't become what we need to be by remaining what we are. If you're looking like, I want to improve myself, I want to be more reliable, I want to be, you know, I want to get promoted, I want to do this. You cannot get there by just doing the same things over and over again. Right. You got to, you know, do something else. Do something more.
0: Elevate
1: yourself. That is, that is
0: evolve.
1: You know, like activate whatever it is that is extra. Mm-hmm. Like, you cannot just kind of just go through the motions in life. So you can't become what we need to be by remaining what we are. Make a change.

Aloha, this is Stan Lawrence from Orchidland Surf Shop, reporting from Hilo Bay with the Doc Hine KWXX Island-Wide Surf Update for this Thursday, June 4th. A high surf advisory remains in effect for the south-facing shores of the Big Island. Currently, we've got northeast trade winds at 10 to 20 knots. Surf here on the northeast shore is 1 to 3 feet. Beach breaks and points up Hamakua and North Kohala, 2 to 3 feet. The northwest, 1 to 2. Southwest shore's got a good south swell at 5 to 7 feet. Southeast shore, 6 to 8 feet. A 0.0 low tide, 10:39 this morning. A 2.4 high tide, 6:24 this evening. Your sunset, 6:57. Tomorrow sunrise, 5:41 a.m. And once again, high surf advisory remains in effect for the south shores of the Big Island. Exercise caution. And Orchidland Surf is open today till 5 p.m. Have a great Thursday. That's the Doc Hine Orchidland Surf Update. 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

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And that's going to bring us right up to our news. Let's take a look at our island weather for today. In East Hawaii, mostly cloudy with scattered showers in the forecast. Winds out of the east at 13 miles per hour. Tonight, mostly cloudy with showers. Overnight low around 69. For West Hawaii today, a few clouds, some scattered showers mixed in. Winds from the southwest at 15 miles per hour. Tonight, partly cloudy with isolated showers. Overnight low around 74. 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Hurricane, if you like it hot. 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Yeah, the classic lover. Available now at all Hawaii